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0: New Country, that's Dan and Shay and Say So on Taste of Country Nights with Evan Paul. And as a girl dad myself, I want to take a moment to celebrate this five-year-old girl who had a lemonade stand and raised $1,500 for veterans. Her name is Dava Cummings, and she held the fundraiser for the second straight year to benefit Honor Flight Syracuse. She comes from a military family. Her father served in the Army and participates in a pageant organization that emphasizes community service and supporting veterans. Donations were still coming in after the stand closed. I love that. I love when we take care of our veterans. My grandfather is 101 years old and he's still going. World War II veteran. It's important to never forget what they did to get our country to where we are today. Hey, coming up next, I got Sam Hunt, Stella Lefty, and Jason Aldean all on the way from Taste of Country Nights.
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That song came on the other day when I was just riding along with my mom. She was in the front seat. It got a little weird. We are cruising the second shift on Taste of Country Nights. Here's Flatland Cavalry, Never Coming Back.

0: The new survey says a surprising amount of us need an excuse to treat ourselves. 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
1: I'm doing it.
0: Okay. Let us know on our app. We'll chat about that tomorrow morning at 7.

0: New country there from Jason Aldean. That one's called Anytime Soon on Taste of Country Nights. Our phone number is 888-544-7181. My wife and I's anniversary, it's our 10th wedding anniversary. It's coming up on the 15th. And earlier I was talking about how we don't ever get each other gifts for anything. We've agreed on that over the years. But should I like actually get her a gift for our 10th anniversary, even though she says she does not want anything?
1: This message is for Evan Paul. I wanted to just give you a shout out. Your wedding anniversary, this idea of not buying your wife gifts and her not buying you gifts. Yeah, you don't need to spend a lot of money on gifts. You can waste a lot of money on that kind of thing. However, do something for your anniversary. I don't care whether you take her out to dinner, take her out to a nice dinner if you are smart. Maybe she doesn't like that. Take her to McDonald's. Take her for an ice cream. But do something for your wife.
0: All right, all right. I feel like my dad just scolded me. Thank you. I appreciate that. I will certainly take up your advice, and I'll keep you guys posted. Hey, thanks for listening to Taste of Country Nights with Evan Paul. It's Evan Paul, Taste of Country Nights here on Lone Star 99.5, Texas Tech, live music at Cook's Garage, and a West Texas sunset. That's a Lubbock fall weekend right there. Let us know your favorite fall weekend hangs inside the Lone Star app.
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0: too, please?
1: Yeah, I sure can. I'll do both. You're talking about Billy Currington. People Are Crazy. I love this song. You Are Not Alone. And welcome to country music, by the way. This is Taste of Country Nights.

0: his face.
1: Front page obituary. He was a millionaire. He left his fortune to some guy he barely knew. His kids were mad as hell.

survey says a surprising amount of us need an excuse to treat ourselves. So do you need to find some reason to buy something extra special for yourself, or do you just like, heck, I'm doing it. Okay, let us know on our app. We'll chat about that tomorrow morning at 7.

Post Malone there with Blake Shelton. Pour me a drink on Taste of Country Nights. Coming up next, we're going to talk about what's trending in country music news at tasteofcountry.com. It involves Kenny Chesney. That's after Megan Maroney's Medicine, Taste of Country Nights. I ain't heard.

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0: Country from Co Wetzel featuring Ella Langley. That's called Jaded on Taste of Country Nights. I tell you what, even though a few weeks have gone by since the passing of Dolly Parton, it still hurts just thinking about it, hearing her music. One positive is that her own coffee brand that she was working on before she passed came out on September 29th. They brought us some here at the station. It is so good. It's called Cup of Ambition, based off, you know, the first line of her 9 to 5 song. What really makes it special is that Dolly really wanted a coffee line for most of her life after that song became popular, and she finally got around to it, and it is out. The coffee's really good, too. If you see it out there, pick it up and try it out. Ain't nobody paying me to say this. I'm just saying it in honor of Dolly Parton. Hey, coming up next on Taste of Country Nights, Blake Shelton, I've got Luke Combs, and Ella Langley choosing Texas. Hang on for me, Taste of Country Nights. 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
0: Hey, it's Kurt and Sam in the morning, and a new survey says a surprising amount of us need an excuse to treat ourselves. So do you need to find some reason to buy something extra special for yourself, or do you just like, heck, I'm doing it. Okay, let us know on our app. We'll chat about that tomorrow morning at 7 right here.

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Survey says a surprising amount of us need an excuse to treat ourselves. So do you need to find some reason to buy something extra special for yourself, or do you just like, heck, I'm doing it. Okay, let us know on our app. We'll chat about that tomorrow morning at 7 right here.

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1: 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Number three. On a

0: In at number three, Stella Lefty and Boston. Your Taste of Country Nights, top three most requested songs. In at number two, I shouldn't say that. I'm going to let Andrea introduce song number two. Go ahead, Andrea. Sorry, I almost blew the surprise.
1: It's okay. Number two on our countdown tonight is Say So, Dan and Shay. I got

0: brand new country. That's Caroline Jones, You're It For Me, Honey, on Taste of Country Nights. Caroline Jones is a new solo artist, but she's not new to the country music game. She is the only female guitarist in the Zac Brown Band, and she has been for a while. And she's really nice. Every time she comes in here, so sweet. Well, don't be this guy. A guy had to go to the bathroom so bad that he crashed his car into a Kroger to be able to use their restroom. He did it on purpose. This guy in Texas, I guess he was a little bit hammered because it was 4:30 on Sunday morning. He deliberately accelerated into the store, causing major damage to the pharmacy entrance. Investigators said he needed to use the restroom and became upset when he couldn't get inside because the Kroger was closed. Gosh, how bad did he have to go? Like, dude, go on the side of the road. Why would you crash your car into a grocery store?
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0: Blake Shelton on Taste of Country Nights. Listen to this story. This guy, the music I'm playing in the background, his name is Graylin James. Kenny Chesney's mom used to cut his hair at her salon when he was a kid. Now he's opening for Kenny Chesney on his tour. It's Water at a Wedding. Graylin James, Taste of Country Nights.
1: Well, I didn't want to show up, but our families go way back. So when you said your vows, that's exactly where I sat. Thank God for open bars, because watching all this ain't easy. In the middle of y'all's first dance.

0: Taste of Country Nights. I'm hanging out here with Luke Combs, and I know you've written some songs with Miranda Lambert. Do you have any good Miranda stories? Like when y'all were writing, were y'all like taking shots or anything?
1: No shots, man. It was a little early for shots. But it was, man, you know, I mean, she's always been really fun, man. And me and my wife have hung out with her and her husband, and they're fun folks, man. Fun to be around, fun to drink with. And it's just a pleasure, man, to hang with them. I've had

0: Hey, it's Kurt and Sam in the morning, and a new survey says a surprising amount of us need an excuse to treat ourselves. So do you need to find some reason to buy something extra special for yourself, or do you just like, heck, I'm doing it.
1: Okay,
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Jason Aldean, Don't Tell on Me on Taste of Country Nights. I tell you what, in the past two or three years, there have been about five different songs about cowgirls. Here's the latest from Shaboozey. It's Cowgirl, Taste of Country Nights. Girl, shake it.

0: There it is. Brand new country from Shaboozy. That one's called Cowgirl Taste of Country Nights. I'm not going to lie. It would be cool to be able to have my horse parked outside and ride that bad boy home. But nonetheless, if you're getting out of here at midnight, the good news is get ready to ring that bell and clock out because 12 o'clock is coming right up. And Lainey Wilson's brand new song, Phone Keys Wallet, is going to kick us off next. Which, by the way, if you have not seen the music video for that song, do yourself a favor real quick and check it out. Lainey Wilson's Phone Keys Wallet. It is insane. That's coming up next on Taste of Country Nights. You can follow me on social media if you'd like at Evan Paul on Air. It's Evan Paul, Taste of Country Nights on Lone Star 99.5 from the Tech Campus to the
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Well, good morning, guys. Happy Friday, and welcome to the third shift. I'm Brett Allen. Our goal is to get you through this shift and into the weekend as fast as possible. We're going to do it with lots of Today's New Country. I got Morgan Wallen coming up. Randy Houser's on the way. Here's Caroline Jones, and you're it for me, honey. I'm a third.

Green announced a brand new tour, and he's going to have some familiar faces along with him again in 2027. We'll get to that after Lauren Elena and Chase Matthew. Here's All My Exes as we stay up all night on the Third Shift.

0: Eddie Hauser, a song that he wrote after hanging out with Post Malone for a couple of nights in a row. That is Back in the Bottle on the Third Shift. I'm Brett Allen. Randy Hauser going to be back out on the road with Riley Green this year. He was on tour with him for a couple of dates this past summer, and he's going to do it again next summer, starting off in April. It's the That's Just Me tour. Riley Green, and yes, he's bringing not only Randy Hauser back out on the road with him, but also Hannah McFarlane. Hannah McFarlane was on a couple of dates this year. Jake Worthington, Muscadine, Bloodline. If you need all the dates, we've got them for you at tasteofcountry.com.
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3: Top Plains weather forecast. The temperatures on this Saturday reaching into the upper 80s under a partly cloudy sky after all the heavy rainfall, especially yesterday on Friday. The temperatures tonight will drop into the lower to middle 60s, and we're closer to 90 to 92 degrees by tomorrow afternoon with a partly cloudy sky. The weather is brought to you by Sonic and the all-new $7 Sonic Big Deal Meal. From the KMAX Dump Team Meteorologist, Ron Roberts.
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1: He's a ranch hand in a pinch, man. 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

horseback. 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

Now's a good time to re-up on that coffee, whether you need to make a brand new pot or whether you do the single cup thing. 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It's the Third Shift. Hang on for Little Big Town and Stella Lefty. Here's Trey Pendley. Man.

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0: Brian with Country, and she knows it. On the third shift, Luke been very busy, not only with American Idol and touring, but family life. He's got to get home and watch his son. He is the quarterback of Battleground Academy, his son, Bo Brian, in Franklin, Tennessee. And last weekend, they ended up having a divisional rematch. It was the rematch of the state championship from last year. Against Franklin Road Academy. It was a tight one, 41-36, but man, Bo went off. He was 24 of 33 for 406 yards and 6 touchdowns. I mean, big win. He started off the season really, really great, and Luke has been, you know, just excited about it. He says, you know, you see the hard work that he puts in, and you want the hard work to pay off. And he said nights like the one that he had last weekend are when you get to celebrate that. And so far, Bo's gotten offers from Austin Peay, Eastern Kentucky, East Tennessee State, North Alabama, UT Martin. So best of luck to Bo Brian.
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0: Weather. Top Plains weather forecast. The temperatures on this Saturday reaching into the upper 80s under a partly cloudy sky after all the heavy rainfall, especially yesterday on Friday. The temperatures tonight will drop into the lower to middle 60s, and we're closer to 90 to 92 degrees by tomorrow afternoon with a partly cloudy sky. The weather is brought to you by Sonic and the all-new $7 Sonic Big Deal Meal. From the KMAX Dome Team and Meteorologist Ron Roberts.
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a break. 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

long will it be before they have a new Prime Day every month? 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

Shelton's latest Let Him In Anyway. It's the third shift. Big shout out to Caitlin. Sent me a message, said she's up listening at work. 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

0: Megan Maroney getting us started on New After 2 on the third shift. Good morning, guys. I'm Brett Allen. New After 2, it's six brand new songs in a row. I've got some brand new artists coming up for you tonight, too, including Cole Goodwin, Ashley Cook, and more. Here's Dylan Scott with Dear Big City.
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0: Rihanna with Blood Runs Thicker on the third shift. If you're feeling overwhelmed, and it's not hard to do that, especially these days, there's a lot going on in the world. Avrianna says you should turn to God. She sent a message to her fans on social media, and she put up a bunch of pictures that looked beautiful. It looked like everything was great. And she said, I'd be a liar if I told you this collection of aesthetic photos is a good description of my life in the past couple of weeks. She said, this is the moment where I feel God winked at me saying, it's okay, I've got you. You know, she keeps an eye out for the things that are beautiful, right? A collection of wildflowers or a sunset or a song. She even went down to say a stranger helping you close your overpacked bag while you stand on it in the middle of the aisle while everybody's waiting to board their flight. So she's explaining to people that, you know, even though things might get complicated, the time to turn to God is when they're hard.
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Zach Top recently stopped by Toby Keith's OK Kids Corral to visit some kids that are dealing with cancer and their families that are there to support them. An amazing act of kindness from Zach Top that

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1: Top Plains weather forecast. The temperatures on this Saturday reaching into the upper 80s under a partly cloudy sky after all the heavy rainfall, especially yesterday on Friday. The temperatures tonight will drop into the lower to middle 60s, and we're closer to 90 to 92 degrees by tomorrow afternoon with a partly cloudy sky. The weather is brought to you by Sonic and the all-new $7 Sonic Big Deal Meal. From the KMAX Dome Team and meteorologist Ron Roberts.
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they played Toronto just last night, and tonight they are back in the States playing Grand Rapids. It's Dan and Shay. Here's Say So. We'll keep you up all night on the Third Shift.

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guys, don't go anywhere. We still have a lot coming up tonight, including some scientists who found an interesting way to reuse used coffee grounds. 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

What's up, guys? 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

So much fun being out on the road that he's going to do it again in 2027. Currently sitting in a chair on The Voice, but in spring of 2027, going to go back out on the That's Just Me tour. Along with Randy Houser and more, it's Riley Green. Here's Think As You Drunk.

0: Caroline Jones, and you're it for me, honey. I'm the third shift. I'm Brett Allen. Think of all the things that you could buy with $25,000, right? Maybe you invest it and make even more out of it. Maybe you pay off those bills or do something fun like buy an ATV or a hot tub. Well, that's all up for grabs today. We've got a bunch of codes that we're going to give you throughout the day, starting at 8:20 this morning. And all you have to do is enter them on your app. Now, one of the biggest hints that I can give people is that you can team up on this, right? 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All the info's on our webpage. 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
2: Top Plains weather forecast. The temperatures on this Saturday reaching into the upper 80s under a partly cloudy sky after all the heavy rainfall, especially yesterday on Friday. The temperatures tonight will drop into the lower to middle 60s, and we're closer to 90 to 92 degrees by tomorrow afternoon with a partly cloudy sky. The weather is brought to you by Sonic and the all-new $7 Sonic Big Deal Meal. 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

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What do you think it is? We'll come back with the right answer next.

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You know we love giving you chances to win, and this fall is packed with winning. We've got cash, we got trips, we got concert tickets, and a bunch more up for grabs. And you're going to want to be ahead of it all. 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

us who work overnight tend to drink a lot of coffee, and maybe it's time that you stop throwing those coffee grinds away. Instead, you can use them for something very important. We get to a new invention coming up next.

0: There's Sam Hunt and Kin Folks on the third shift. I'm Brett Allen. We drink a lot of coffee overnight. What do you do with the grounds, right? You throw them in the trash or maybe, I don't know, maybe you use them in the garden. Well, scientists in South Korea have found a new way to use those used coffee grounds. They actually turn them into building insulation. Researchers were able to convert used coffee grounds into material that insulates just as well as commercial foam products. I mean, think about all the coffee grounds that we throw out. They estimate about 8 million tons of coffee grounds are used every year. So this could be a really, really useful invention. They're biodegradable. So, it'll break down a lot faster if you end up having to break down like the house or the building. Coffee grinds for insulation. Who thought?
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3: Top Lanes weather forecast. The temperatures on this Saturday reaching into the upper 80s under a partly cloudy sky after all the heavy rainfall, especially yesterday on Friday. The temperatures tonight will drop into the lower to middle 60s, and we're closer to 90 to 92 degrees by tomorrow afternoon with a partly cloudy sky. The weather is brought to you by Sonic and the all-new $7 Sonic Big Deal Meal. From the KMAX Dump Team, I'm meteorologist Ron Roberts.
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Have a great week.

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1: we're gonna do this right.
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0: It's a Friday, everybody. Yeah.
1: Finally.
0: How about it? Another one of those 14-day work weeks we put in this week. Well, it's Kurt and Sam here. Thanks for starting your Friday with us. Here's Tucker.

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1: Think of us like your favorite double shot of espresso, but without the shaky hands and the $7 price tag.
0: No kidding. 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

0: Well, it's fitting that it debuted earlier this week on National Coffee Day. But did you see there is a new commercial starring the late Dolly Parton?
1: Really?
0: It's her Cup of Ambition coffee. Remember we heard last year that they were developing that? And she ensured that she would be around for the nationwide launch, despite, of course, even being terminally ill at the time. But she filmed this whole commercial.

0: level for the brand that launched earlier this week, as we said there. And it's a commercial featuring herself, and also there's kind of an animated version of her.
1: Oh, cute.
0: Looking back, she's in the mirror, and then you see this animated cartoon version of Dolly looking back at her. And then at the very end, the cartoon reaches out and grabs the cup of coffee and takes a swig of the cup of Ambition coffee. So here's the audio, which is essentially really only Dolly's 9 to 5.

0: chills, Kurt.
1: And if you can go to our app, and if you haven't seen the commercial yet, you can see it there. And it's just, it's so bittersweet because there's vintage Dolly. You know, she looks the same, as we said, right? I mean, and there she goes. And, you know, of course, we lost her. And it's just, it really kind of hit me right there when I watched it earlier this morning. And the thing is, the brand Cup of Ambition, all the proceeds support her Imagination Library.
2: Of course it does.
1: Right? Which, of course, encourages young kids to get into reading. So it is available everywhere. I've not tried it yet, but I got to go get me some Cup of Ambition from Dolly. So there you go. It takes a lot to get me kind of, well, no, it doesn't. It doesn't take a lot to get me choked up these days.
2: The older I get, the more. You're turning into Tim McGraw and tearing up over everything.
1: I really am, but this one kind of got me just to see Dolly like that. So anyway, check it out. It's on our app, A Cup of Ambition. We've got more coming up here on this Friday. Morgan Wallen's next. It is Lubbock's number one for new country, Lone Star 99.5.
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0: Well, people are winning the moolah with our $25,000 cash grab, like Justin.
1: Holy crap, that's awesome. That's amazing.
0: You could be next. We've got that first code for you at 820.

0: truck moving on.
1: What is a sound that when you hear it, it instantly triggers rage in you?
2: Oh, wow, okay.
1: Is there a sound like that that every time, it's the old proverbial nails on a chalkboard, which Ooh. If you say that today, kids are like, what's a chalkboard? Nobody has chalkboards yes. anymore, but you know what I'm talking about?
2: Yeah, absolutely.
1: There's a new list out that runs down some of the most common, but if there's one particular

0: particularly that incenses you every time you hear it, let us know. Hit us up on our app. It's Kurt and Sam here. This Reddit thread said the responses go from everything from people slurping like at a drink, you know.
1: Oh, yes.
0: When it makes that noise, it's almost empty, so don't make that noise. Finger tapping. That's one that drives Katie crazy because I'm constantly, I was a drummer in high school.
1: Tapping your fingers?
0: Yes, and I always have, there's always some song going through my head at any given time. And I'm just randomly like drumming along with my fingers. Yeah. And it's, I've tried to stop. I'm not good at it. And, but that drives her up a tree.
1: Meh. Those don't, like, I mean, it depends. Like, if I'm in a bad mood or I'm really focused on something and somebody's over there just, like, clicking their pen or tapping whatever,
0: yeah, yeah.
1: That's one thing. But, yeah, like, on a regular, every day, that wouldn't bother me.
0: Okay, here's one. This one totally bothers me. The fire alarm low battery chirp.
1: Oh, my God. Yes.
0: Because, of course, that only happens, as we say, every time. It only happens in the middle of the night.
1: Yes.
0: Never happens in the middle of an afternoon
1: makes
0: on a
1: the
0: Saturday.
1: Dogs go nuts.
0: Yeah, same thing. Yeah, that's horrible.
1: I would say my doorbell because of that reason. My dogs go nuts.
0: Yeah.
1: And who rings the doorbell? Like, who's here?
0: Yeah.
1: This happened yesterday. Somebody was out, like, you know, campaigning or whatever. And they rang the doorbell and I was like, wait, what? What was that? My husband's like, the doorbell. I was like, why is the doorbell going off? He goes, because someone's probably here. Like, I was like, but this is a normal. People don't come to our house. What's
0: right,
1: happening?
0: Right. Well, like we said earlier, that's a whole thing too, where you're like, it feels invasive now when somebody's knocking at your door. I've never liked that. And thankfully now we have the Ring camera as well, and it's silenced. So you hear it outside, and then we just get the notice on our phone or whatever.
1: I didn't even think to look at that. Yeah, I felt so old school there.
0: And yeah, but
1: what is that?
0: Okay,
1: doorbell.
0: Right. Yeah. Here's another one. The default Apple radar alarm that if you leave your alarm sound on default on the iPhone.
1: Oh yeah.
0: That apparently annoys people.
1: That or like if somebody leaves the fridge open too long.
0: Oh, yes.
1: It's just like dinging at you.
0: Yeah, right. Yeah. I wish you could turn that off.
1: I agree.
0: I was cleaning our fridge the other day.
1: Yeah.
0: And there's no, it's just every, 15 seconds or whatever that kept going off. So annoying.
1: So annoying.
0: It has saved me, though. There are times where I didn't quite get it closed and I'm in the other room and then I hear them like, oh, okay. So it's, I mean, I understand why they have it, but it is kind of an annoying noise.
1: Right.
0: After a while.
1: You would think it would just give you a little bit more time. Or you could press a button that says, I'm cleaning.
0: Yeah, right. You should be able to disable it for like a half hour. Because I know if I turned it off, I would forget to turn it back on. But yeah, just mute it for like a half hour or something. That's all you need there. Here's another one that incites rage in people. The purposely noisy cars.
1: Oh,
0: have you
1: yes.
0: noticed how loud some of the cars and trucks are these days?
1: I feel like an old grandma.
0: I do too.
1: When somebody rolls up and they have their music just cranked. You know, back in the day, we thought it was cool to put the subwoofers in the trunk and the whole car is shaking.
0: Well,
1: right,
0: it's so loud, it's rattling.
1: Exactly. But if somebody rolls up behind me, I'm like, how can they do that? It's just so obnoxious.
0: The music is loud, certainly, but I'm talking about just the cars themselves.
1: Oh,
0: just
1: the people that peel out at a stop sign, like, I'm not racing you, dude.
0: Or,
1: you know?
0: Or motorcycles that are, you know, the really loud.
1: Right.
0: So I see that. So what is a sound that instantly incites rage in you when you hear
1: I didn't think I was that angry of a person, but after you started going through that list, I was like, oh, yeah.
0: Yeah. Yeah, then there's that one. Yeah,
1: Hulk so mad.
0: Let us know on our app.
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0: So later on today, we are going to get you into your weekend with nonstop new country. 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
0: Yeah, we do it every day at 3, nonstop new country. 1 hour for you. 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Wait.

0: for some good stuff. We have enough negativity in the world these days, right? We all know that. We are here to put a little good stuff in your ear or your rear, which I almost said that's totally something different. But it's Kurt and Sam in the morning. Let's get to the good stuff.
1: That's the good stuff.
0: This is another good stuff that also ticks the box of a creature feature, a heartwarming good stuff animal story that is guaranteed to make you say,
2: aww.
0: Here's the story. It is the case of mysterious cries coming from an industrial shredder on Long Island that led maintenance workers to the unexpected discovery of three newborn kittens who somehow were trapped inside. So workers got right at it. They turned the machine off, unplugged it, and began dismantling it before they called in local animal rescuers for backup. They arrived at the Oyster Bay maintenance yard and worked with the employees to reach the kittens and get them out of the machinery. All three pulled out to safety, avoided what could have been a horribly tragic situation.
3: Yeah.
0: It was a shredder, for God's sake. So, I mean, any industrial machine is not good, but certainly that one, even worse.
3: Why do cats always find the dangerous things to relax on?
0: Yeah, I don't know. It says here the kittens are now being cared for. They're so young, they still need to be bottle fed, but they're doing well. See, that's the thing. We didn't. There's no story or no note about where mom was. But all three have been rescued. They are the cutest things you've ever seen. We've got the video. It's right there on our app, and all three will be available for adoption later on. But for big, burly construction workers tearing apart their machine to rescue the kittens,
1: that's the good stuff.
0: That is the good stuff, yeah. So
3: that
0: there
3: should
0: you
3: be
0: go.
3: A calendar.
0: Right.
3: Big burly construction workers with small little kittens.
0: Exactly. There you go. That's our good stuff story today. If you've got a good stuff story, what is good in your world? What are you looking forward to? We got the Friday vibe going, so let us know on our app.

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4: You don't have to be scared, Mommy. She's nice. Sometimes she's there, sometimes she's not. Is it really you? Are you tricking me?
0: Other Mommy, coming to Premiere Cinemas October 9th.
2: Bella. Hey. It's me.

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Yeehaw! We've got new country on demand. Yeah! Lone Star 99.5.

0: Friday. We made it, everybody. It is Kurt and Sam in the morning on the home of our $25,000 cash grab, where Justin just won cash. What are you going to do with it, Justin?
1: I think after bills are paid, I'm going to spend it working on my car.
0: Okay, good plan. You could be our next winner coming up at 8:20 this morning. It was

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1: To the parents currently trapped in the school drop-off lane, deep breaths. Keep your eyes on the bumper ahead and step away from the horn.
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1: Hey, girl.

0: right, question for you on this Friday. Do you need an excuse to treat yourself? And what might that treat be,
1: ooh,
0: by the way? There's a new YouGov survey out today that asked that question, and I'm kind of surprised by the results. It's Kurt and Sam in the morning here, so hit us up on our app. A, do you need an excuse to treat yourself, or are you just like, hey, you know the kind of week I've had? I don't need an excuse. I'm just going to do this.
1: That is the excuse.
0: Well, that is the excuse, I guess, yeah. But if you do, what is the treat then you treat yourself on? Okay, it could be something, I think, sometimes as small as, I'm going to have another cup of coffee. Or it could be like, I'm going to go on another shopping spree. Don't care, I deserve it, right?
1: A little retail therapy. Yeah.
0: So how do you treat yourself, and do you need an excuse to do said treating?
1: Is this a new poll or something?
0: Well, it is, yeah, the YouGov survey, right? And I think the results came out, and it's a little surprising because it says here, where did I put those results here? I had them right here. But it's like 73% said people don't need an excuse. Like, no, I'm just going to do it. I don't need to make up an excuse to
1: treat myself. You expect people to have an excuse?
0: Yeah, because...
1: No.
0: Well, I think we should be more...

0: like that. I would definitely be in that 27% that needs an excuse. I have to somehow justify it.
1: Like, wow.
0: Yeah. Could I buy? Could I stop on the way
1: you
0: home?
1: You work your butt off, Kurt St. John.
0: Oh, boy, don't I. Yeah.
1: That is your excuse. You need to treat yourself a little bit. You only live once.
0: That's true.
1: You can't just work, go home, watch TV, go to bed, and do it all over again the next day. Like, that's just boring. It's kind of,
0: well, right. Yeah. But, yeah, so what do you treat yourself on? Let us know on our app. Jessica says, I don't need an excuse. Hey, I made it through the week. I got two full kids and a full-time job. My favorite treat is pulling through the local coffee drive-thru for an iced caramel macchiato on the way home. Nice.
1: On the way home.
0: Yeah.
1: I would be up all night.
0: Yeah. She says, oh, and I get to sit in the car for 10 quiet minutes.
1: Ooh.
0: So there you go. Right?
1: That's a treat right
0: Probably
1: there.
0: Probably enjoying our happy hour right there. Nonstop new country on your way home. Kelsey says, I try to justify it like, I survived another week, so I deserve this. She says,
1: we are so hard on ourselves.
0: We're so conditioned to do that, right? Yeah, yeah, I totally identify with that. She says, my go-to treat is a Friday afternoon Target run.
1: Yes.
0: There you go. All right. Let's see here. Megan says, I used to feel like I needed an excuse, but the older I've gotten, I figured life is way too short for that.
1: Oh, maybe I'm just old then.
0: Whenever I need a pick-me-up.
1: Because that's how I feel.
0: I feel that same way. Megan says she treats herself to a deluxe pedicure.
1: Oh, okay. I need a pedicure. You know what? I'm going to leave. I need to go get a pedicure like right now.
0: I'm going to reward myself right now.
1: I made it through half the show. I need to reward myself.
0: So do you need an excuse to reward yourself? No, you don't, as we've said. But a lot of people say, I kind of do.
1: Yeah,
0: all
1: that's
0: right?
1: Wild.
0: So, yeah, let us know on our app.
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Well, we're talking about whether or not you need an excuse to reward yourself. Kurt and Sam here, we both have said, no, you don't need an excuse. No, go ahead and do something nice for yourself. And if you need us to pick up the tab, hey, yes. Our $25,000 cash grab could make you a winner at 820.

0: We're talking treating yourself. Do you need an excuse to buy something or do something nice for yourself? Or do you feel too guilty if you don't do that? It's Kurt and Sam in the morning. I totally am in that. I got to have some excuse. I can't just... Because I feel like for me, if it's like pulling on the one little thread on the sweater and pretty soon the whole thing is unraveled. If I just tug on the one thread, yeah. Like if I do this, if I get this extra... Whatever. If I stop off for another Mountain Dew Zero Sugar, then I'm just going to get it every day and I'll have too much caffeine and my eye will start vibrating again and it'll be all over but the shouting. So I may be taking that too far. But what,
1: I think so.
0: But do you need an excuse to treat yourself? This YouGov survey says 27% of us say, yeah, I gotta have that. I can't just go ahead and do something nice.
1: Right.
0: Yeah.
1: That's wild. You know, I say that I don't need an excuse and I'm just going to do what I want, but I am totally the person that is like justifying every little thing I buy. And then right. I come home and I'm like, well, look at this to my husband. And my husband's like, you don't need to explain everything you buy to me. It's okay. Because yeah. I get like, I'll go to the thrift store and I really don't spend a lot of money, which that's kind of like a... Like exciting
0: See,
1: in
0: nice.
1: Itself,
0: that's
1: right?
0: Built into the thrift
1: exactly.
0: store experience there, yeah.
1: But then I'm like, well, you know I already have so many jackets, but like, so it's just fun to be like the treasure hunt for me, and then that's absolutely retail
0: sure.
1: therapy
0: yeah,
1: as well. But
0: I get it, yeah. Sarah says, I used to wait for a reason, but now I think, hey, taking care of yourself is the reason.
1: Right.
0: She says, my favorite pick-me-up treat is buying a fresh, colorful bouquet of flowers.
1: Oh, I like
0: at
1: that.
0: At the store on the way home and just putting it on the kitchen island. Instantly brightens up the whole house.
1: It really does, and it smells so good, but then they die so fast. Especially for me. I just can't keep plants alive.
0: Well, these are kind of, you don't have to keep those alive too much. You just have, don't they give you that little packet? You
1: yeah.
0: snip it out, and that's supposed to make them last a little longer?
1: Yeah.
0: Okay.

0: What do you see? We can't do that because our cats will eat them.
1: Oh yeah!
0: And the last time I bought a bouquet of flowers for Katie, yeah, Finn, our cat, ate the flowers, and we had to take him to the vet because he was horribly sick, and it was like $400.
1: So oh yeah,
0: like,
1: not worth that.
0: That is an expensive bouquet of flowers, right there.
1: Yeah.
0: All right, Morgan is with us on the line. Morgan, now Morgan is a nurse. She is on her way in this morning. Do you? You said you do need to have an excuse to treat yourself.
2: Oh, I am a mom of two young girls, so I feel like, yes, for them, it's pretty easy. I see something cute and they have to have it. But for me, I need a reason to get it for myself.
0: Right? Oh,
1: being a mom's not a good enough reason? Working your butt off as a nurse ain't a good enough reason, Morgan? I think you got plenty of reasons.
2: I guess.
0: We have to give ourselves a little more credit, right? Give yourself a little more grace here. Yeah, treat yourself. Come on. If for no other reason, it's Friday.
1: Yes.
0: Right? You made it through a week.
1: There we go.
0: Or, you know, you could turn that around and then, you know, say Monday, like, well, it's a Monday. I got to get through this Monday. So there we go.
1: Yes.
0: Tuesday, you're like, well, I made it through Monday.
1: Now you have an excuse every single day.
0: And then Wednesday, like, well, we're halfway through the week. All right. And then Thursday, hey, we're almost there. And then, well, the rest of the week, then now it's Friday again. So there you go. I've outlined the whole way you can treat yourself right there without feeling guilty. Do you do that or not? Let us know on our app.
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day, Potts Farm was a place to go. Load a truck up, hit the dirt road. Jumped the barbed wire, spread the word. Light the bonfire and call the girls. King in the can and the Marlboro man. Jack and Jim were a few good men. Where you learn how to kiss and cuss and fight too. Better watch out for the boys in blue. And all this small town, he said, she said. Ain't it funny how rumors spread? 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Man, that talk is getting old. 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Watch your mouth. 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I'm tired of talking, man. Y'all ain't listening to no dirt.

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0: another record, another week at number one. It's now 24 weeks. I believe it's still going. Mariah's is only at 22 there, so good for Ella. It's Kurt and Sam. That's weeks at number one on the Billboard chart. Did I explain that?
1: Otherwise, I think we got it.
0: What is he talking about? Not that that's any different from any other thing I say. Anyway, all right. Friday morning, here's Old Dominion.

0: It's our debate of the day. It's Kurt and Sam in the morning here on this finally Friday. And this one, something I'm officially a little puzzled over. Then again, that's a lot of things when it comes to dating these days. Thankfully, I don't have to do that anymore. But yes. This is what sauna dating.
1: Yeah, way to bury the lead.
0: It's exactly
1: what it sounds like, people.
0: This is a trend.
1: They're saying saunas are the new pubs or the new bars. Instead of meeting people at a bar or a restaurant for your first date, you meet them at a sauna.
0: What?
1: That feels like it would be so much pressure because it's hot in there.
0: Yes.
1: You're basically half naked.
0: Right.
1: If you're not wearing a swimsuit, some people go in there naked.
0: Yeah.
1: Just I'm
0: a
1: not doing
0: towel.
1: That.
0: Yeah.
1: Way to jump right into that relationship.
0: Yeah. Well, I have many questions. So what sauna are you going to? Are there just like public saunas that
1: you go to? Yeah. There are.
0: Really?
1: In places. Yeah.
0: I mean, like, I know
1: they have like mobile saunas and stuff now.
0: Really?
1: I mean, the gyms are not like, some of the gyms do not have the unisex? Co-ed?
0: Oh, co-ed, right. Yeah, yeah, yeah. So there's the men's sauna and the women's sauna.
1: Yeah, at
0: and
1: some
0: never the
1: gyms.
0: Two right, yeah, yeah.
1: But I've definitely been to gyms where I've sat in a sauna with my husband or like a spa type of place or whatever.
0: Yeah, yeah.
1: And I do enjoy sitting in the sauna with him, but most of the time we're like, how long has it been? Oh my God. See, have I made it to 15 minutes yet?
0: Nothing about that sounds good to me. Absolutely. That sounds like that would be one of my nightmares.
1: It's funny because like first dates already feel like like a interview.
0: Totally.
1: But could you imagine being under the microscope, like legit, like under that bright light is basically what you're doing to yourself.
0: As you just outlined, everything about it is horrible. It's hot. I'm sweaty. I'm nearly naked. Nothing about that is good.
1: They say that the reason why people are doing speed dating events in saunas, they say the intimate space helps people connect and open up away from the distractions of phones and alcohol, which...
0: I could see the phone part.
1: Yeah, but I could just imagine being like, so what do you do when you just got sweat dripping down your nose? Like, super cute.
0: Well, I guess the only thing is that everybody's in the same boat, right? It's not like you're sitting there at an air-conditioned restaurant someplace and you're sweating profusely and nobody else is, even though that would be me.
1: At least everybody's in the same boat there. And you don't really have to worry about what you're going to wear or how your makeup looks or anything because that's going to be messed up regardless, right? So
0: yeah.
1: Weird.
0: Sauna dating. That is
1: no. It is a thing.
0: That's a no. Uh-uh. Don't want that at all.
1: I love saunas. I really do. They're so good for you.
0: Well,
1: but that whole...
0: You pair that with the cold plunge, right? Isn't that the trend
1: yes.
0: now? You do one and then you get the...
1: Did I tell you I did that when I was in Bozeman? They had a place that had like 15 different hot springs type spa thing or pools, right?
0: Okay.
1: And each one was a different temperature, but then they also had the cold plunge ones that were like 50.
0: Yeah, yeah.
1: 50 degrees. So what they do is they tell you to go in the sauna for like 10, 15 minutes, then go in the cold plunge for 5. Then you need to give your body a break because holy crap, what you just put it through is intense.
0: Yeah.
1: And I was able to do it twice, but holy cow. That is so much. I can't even imagine how many calories you burn doing that.
0: Yeah.
1: Hot, cold.
0: Right. I don't want any part of that. None of that sounds good.
1: It was cool.
0: Not doing that. I do remember, though, this was years ago when I was working my first radio job back in Wisconsin. And we went to somebody's house. This was like an after party. We had some station event. And then we went to their house. And they lived up on Lake Wisota, if you know where that is.
1: Oh, nice.
0: Beautiful. This
1: Bougie.
0: Was during the winter. And they had a hot tub outside on their deck. So
1: yes.
0: you would do the same thing. You would sit in the hot tub, not a sauna, but a hot tub. And then everybody went and jumped in the snow in their yard and then came back and then went back into the hot tub.
1: No, thank you.
0: And I skinned up my leg because it was like road rash because the snow was all,
1: the snow is freezing, dude.
0: I know. I'd had several beverages by that point.
1: My toes would fall off from frostbite, I think.
0: Yeah, I don't want any part of that. Been there, done that, got the t-shirt, not doing it again. So sauna dating, yay or nay? Let us know on our app.
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0: Well, we have another code that could put $25,000 in your hand with our $25,000 cash grab coming up. It's Kurt and Sam here. Donna has the right idea. Donna, what are you going to do with that money if you win it?
1: Pay off some bills first and then maybe go on a vacation.
0: There you go.
2: Nice.
0: Maybe do it the other way around. Go on the vacation first. Then you could pay
2: bills
0: off
2: can
0: all
2: wait.
0: Those bills. 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
0: Next chance, it's coming up at 8:20. 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
0: Get creative. 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

0: decade? I mean, gas is really expensive.
1: Now, yeah.
0: I don't know that it would last a day. It would last a long time. Don't get me wrong.
1: It would last a long time, yeah. And you wouldn't have to worry about, you know, when you pull up, you have to look at the price and you kind of sigh. You wouldn't have to do that anymore if you win the $25,000. So here's the code you got to enter if you want to win.
0: 740 is your cash code this hour. That's 740.
1: 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It is our $25,000 cash grab.

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is loving life again. Then again, we all are because it's Friday. Yeah, it's Kurt and Sam here. And coming up, we'll make your Friday even better with a 3 o'clock happy hour to get you into your weekend with all sorts of nonstop new countries. Coming up at 3 today.

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0: Kurt and Sam in the morning, and check out how excited Tina is here.
1: Oh, my God.
0: Right? Yeah.
1: Wow.
0: You know what made Tina say that? Yeah. She won with our $25,000 cash grab.
2: So awesome.
0: You could do the same thing coming up at 9:20. It was right.

0: I knew it. T. Swift, who gave a very moving shout out to Dolly Parton at the MTV Video Music Awards earlier this week. Were you a big MTV VMA watcher there, Sam Adams?
1: No. I mean, I loved MTV back in the day.
0: Anyway, she did. That was Monday. I'm plugged in. It's Kurt and Sam here.

0: you want us to pay for that grocery trip, we have the digits. You got to enter on our app right here, right now.
1: The next several grocery trips, right. In fact. 135 is your cash code. Words. 135. That's all you need to know. 135. Enter it now.
0: 135. Enter that now on our app, and the next code, fortunately, will not be us giving it to you,
1: yeah,
0: but
1: right?
0: It's coming up at 10:20 with our $25,000 cash grab.
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0: 20%. The temperatures will drop in the lower 50s. Then temperatures on Saturday at 72 degrees, a partly cloudy sky once again. 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

brand new country playing that one for Heather this morning. That's the new one from Hudson Westbrook, Painted You Pretty. Heather is listening at work today. She's got a half day, so wow. Day's almost over for you, Heather. Thanks for checking us out this Friday. It's Kurt and Sam in the morning with Luke Combs.

0: Mello with Morgan. I can't love you anymore. It's Kurt and Sam in the morning. You can love the fact that it's Friday. It's Kurt and Sam
1: here. We love that.
0: Right? We all do. We have a Friday happy hour for you coming up at 3 with an hour of nonstop new country. And if you have a birthday today on October the 2nd, you share your day with Tiffany, the 80s singer, who is 55 today. We have birthdays today. Lorraine Bracco. She was on, she's the actress that was on, what was the mob show on HBO back in the day? James Gandolfini. Why can't I think of the name of that show? Do you know what I'm talking about?
1: Nope.
0: Okay, she's 72 today. This means nothing to you then. Kelly Ripa is 56 today. And Sting, musician, used to be with The Police. He is 75 today. Why can't I think of the name of that show? You know what I'm talking about?
1: Those are some weak sauce celebs this week, though. Or today. This week. Today.
0: Today, yeah. Friday. Lorraine Bracco? Come on.
1: Nothing.
0: Really?
1: Lorraine Bracco.
0: I'm totally drawing a blank on the name of the Sopranos. Thank you. That was the name of the show right there.
1: Sopranos.
0: Okay, either way. Tomato, tomato, potato, potato. Let's call the whole thing off. Okay. Coming right back with more new country after this.
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Another

0: top, a little south of sanity, not quite to insane. There's a fine line between the two there. Yes. Kurt and Sam here. We're out of time. We have done enough damage for 1 week, as it turns out. So have a fabulous rest of your Friday, an even better weekend, and we will talk to you Monday morning.
1: Woo!
0: In the meantime, don't forget.
1: I don't know why I just wooed. Oh, because it's the weekend.
0: Right, yeah. Don't forget, though, our next $25,000 cash grab code coming up at 10:20 right here. 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

be a good day. And it's not just because it's Friday. It's also because our $25,000 cash grab is here. And you've got a chance to win 25 grand in less than 10 minutes.

already feeling FOMO over Ella Langley's show on October 10th, don't. We got you. 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
2: Your Lubbock Top Plates weather forecast with temperatures on this Friday at 65 degrees, the sky partly cloudy, and a couple of light showers are possible at 20%. The temperatures will drop in the lower 50s. Then temperatures on Saturday at 72 degrees, a partly cloudy sky once again. The weather is brought to you by the best seats in the house, brought to you by the all-new $7 Sonic Big Deal Meal. From the KMAX Storm Team, I'm meteorologist Ron Roberts.
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think Lainey Wilson has to be one of the artists that performs at Dolly Parton's tribute that's coming up on ABC October 21st. Who else would you add to that performance lineup? Reba McEntire, Vince Gill, Emmylou Harris, Wynonna Judd. I think all of those are great options.

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1: I mean, it's Friday. I'm sure you're doing pretty well.
0: You're going to be doing even better
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Do you want to see Ella Langley October 10th? 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It's sold out. 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
1: Your Lubbock Top Lake weather forecast with temperatures on this Friday at 65 degrees, the sky partly cloudy, and a couple of light showers are possible at 20%. The temperatures will drop in the lower 50s. Then temperatures on Saturday at 72 degrees, a partly cloudy sky once again. The weather is brought to you by the best seats in the house, brought to you by the all-new $7 Sonic Big Deal Meal from the KMAX Storm Team and meteorologist Ron Roberts.
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wonder how much a good country song can make money-wise? Well, Billboard says that Ella Langley's Choosing Texas has brought in probably about $14 million in a year.

break from work with the lunch hour, but we're not taking a break from cash. Our $25,000 cash grab is on the way in under 20 minutes. Right now, Ella Langley, it's Loving Life Again.

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There's a chance to win $25,000. 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

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A West Texas sunset. I mean, that's a typical Lubbock fall weekend.

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3: Your Lubbock Top Plate weather forecast with temperatures on this Friday at 65 degrees, the sky partly cloudy, and a couple of light showers are possible at 20%. The temperatures will drop in the lower 50s. Then temperatures on Saturday at 72 degrees, a partly cloudy sky once again. The weather is brought to you by the best seats in the house, brought to you by the all-new $7 Sonic Big Deal Meal. From the KMAX Storm Team, I'm meteorologist Ron Roberts.
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Luke Bryan and his farm tour recently went out west to California for the first time in 16 years. 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And I'll put a little pep in your step tonight for that second shift, playing your favorite new country on this Friday night, Taste of Country Nights.

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0: Your Lomax Top Plates weather forecast with temperatures on this Friday at 65 degrees, the sky partly cloudy, and a couple of light showers are possible at 20%. The temperatures will drop in the lower 50s. Then temperatures on Saturday at 72 degrees, a partly cloudy sky once again. The weather is brought to you by the best seats in the house, brought to you by the all-new $7 Sonic Big Deal Meal from the KMAX Storm Team. I'm meteorologist Ron Roberts.
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Hey, it's Chrissy with your drive home and getting you through the last part of your workday inside our 3 o'clock happy hour. 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

Angeline, Luke Bryan, Dan and Shay, they would all be on my list in 2027 to see their concerts because they're all going to be touring. 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
2: 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We're going to have some fun tonight.

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3: Your Lubbock Top Lakes weather forecast with temperatures on this Friday at 65 degrees, the sky partly cloudy, and a couple of light showers are possible at 20%. The temperatures will drop in the lower 50s. Then temperatures on Saturday at 72 degrees, a partly cloudy sky once again. The weather is brought to you by the best seats in the house, brought to you by the all-new $7 Sonic Big Deal Meal from the KMAX Storm Team and meteorologist Ron Roberts.
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almost there. It's Friday. You're almost done with your workday. Ella Langley and Morgan Wallen love this song. It's called I Can't Love You Anymore. And it's actually the only mention of Morgan Wallen in the CMA nominations. Ella Langley up for 9, including this one.

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It's a drive home with me, Chrissy. Thanks so much for having us on. Riley Green, awesome on The Voice. I hope you're watching because you get a glimpse of Carl the Cowboy Corgi every once in a while, too. It's Jason Aldean now with Crazy Town, getting you home on this Friday.

turn that truck around or maybe buy a new one. How's that sound? Hey, it's Chrissy with your drive home officially on this Friday. 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

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Big shout out to the West Texas crews working hard right now. Let us know where you're at. 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

It's a drive home with me, Chrissy, on this Friday. Wouldn't you love to visit his homeland, Australia? It's Keith Urban. You have the chance to travel the world, really, if you win our $25,000 cash grab. And just two songs, another chance at 25 grand. It's Ella Langley.

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2: This Friday evening, the temperatures are dropping overnight through morning to around 53 degrees by Saturday morning. And a couple of light rain showers on this Friday evening is possible, but no significant precipitation anticipated. Saturday's temperatures at 72 degrees under partly cloudy sky once again. The weather is brought to you by Sonic, and the Hail Mary is brought to you by the all-new $7 Sonic Big Deal Meal from the KMAX Storm Team. I'm meteorologist Ron Roberts.
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it's Chrissy with your drive home on this Friday. I'm excited. I'm such an adult. We got a dumpster. I can't wait to fill it all weekend long and clean out my garage. I know it sounds weird. Here's John Morgan.

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that I'm getting a dumpster this weekend and I'm so adulting by it. 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

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Thanks so much for hanging out. Don't forget, every weekday at 3 o'clock, we do the 3 o'clock happy hour. Right when you're about to hit that work wall, we play 60 minutes of nonstop new country. Didn't

0: Drive Home with me, Chrissy. Thank you so much for having us on this Friday. I don't know what your plans are this weekend, but dream big. Write things down. Manifest it. Because we have your chance to win $25,000. Yeah, like I said, dream big. Maybe you want to buy a camp on the lake. You know, put some money down on it. And so you know that you can go up there anytime you want. Doesn't that sound awesome? I mean, it's the weekend. Wouldn't that be cool right now? Your chance to win $25,000 in our cash grab comes up again Monday morning at 8:20. 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
1: Nathan has taught me to embrace the moment. Age-wise, I mean, I'm in my late 60s. I'm old enough to be his grandfather. Will he be embarrassed to acknowledge me as his dad? I think the most important thing we can do is let them know that they're safe, that they're valued and cared for and loved, and that they're important.
3: I knew I wanted to be adopted by him because of how he taught me to be the person who I am today. And it's coming from a dad that didn't expect to become a dad. And I feel very proud to be his son.
1: I was what he needed, and he was what I needed. Every day is full of new opportunities. That's what it's been about, realizing the simple things that it takes to make such a huge difference.

right, that's going to do it for me, Chrissy. Hope you have an amazing weekend. Evan Fall and the Taste of Country Nights are up next. I'll have some of your favorite artists stopping by. Monday morning, 8:20, another chance to win 25 grand. 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